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Here when life gets hard, you are all I know, no dollars. I can bear my soul to you. Life gets hard, and life gets hard, no dollars.

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Did my heart and my ears deceive? Or was it just a lovely dream I had once?

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2: Trigger FM. And finally, for those of you who just gotta have house.